Americana music for Akron, Canton, Youngstown, Athens, and beyond. It's the Americana Roundup with your host, Ryan Humbert, here on The Summit.

wrapping up three in a row on the Americana Roundup on the Summit FM in a special edition we are calling Americana 250 as we celebrate the July 4th weekend and America's 250th birthday. That is Taj Mahal teaming up with Keb Mo, their version of John Mayer's Waiting on the World to Change. Before that, Over the Rhine with If a Song Could Be President. I love that song. And the Del McCurry Band started off the second hour with their cover of Bob Dylan's The Times They Are a-Changin'. 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Well, we started the first set with a cover of Bob Dylan. How about we do it again? This is Bobby Bear with Blowin' in the Wind from 1965. It's right here on an Americana 250 edition of the Americana Roundup on member-supported, commercial-free, The Summit FM.

0: music from Sam Cooke on the Americana Roundup on the Summit FM. His all-time classic, A Change Is Gonna Come, from 1964. Gene Autry in there taking you back to 1951 with God Bless America. Susie Boggess covering Rosie the Riveter from 2007. And the great Bobby Bear started off that set covering Bob Dylan from 1965, Blowing in the Wind. I'm Ryan Humbert, and as we continue this Americana 250 edition of the Americana Roundup, it feels very fitting to spend the rest of the program with an album created for a milestone, much like the one we're celebrating today. In 1976, as America marked its bicentennial, Johnny Cash recorded America 200, a bicentennial salute. It's a heartfelt musical journey through our nation's history, its triumphs, its struggles, and the people who helped shape it. 50 years later, as we celebrate America's 250th anniversary, we're going to hear this remarkable record the way it was intended, from beginning to end, uninterrupted. So settle in and enjoy Johnny Cash's America 200, a bicentennial salute, right here on the Americana Roundup on the Summit FM.
1: We, the people of the United States, in order to form a more perfect union, had to have men like Columbus, DeSoto, Lewis and Clark, Kit Carson, Daniel Boone, David Crockett, Eli Whitney, Sam Colt, Thomas Edison, Henry Ford, Orville and Wilbur Wright, my grandpa, and Paul Revere.

you something, and I want to tell you all that we never would have been here if it hadn't have been for Paul. Yes, sir, I surely doubt us ever being here if it hadn't have been for that man on that horse named Mr. Revere. In 1776, the 13 colonies broke away from British rule and took a stand. We're on our own, they said, and they looked across the land. With a defiant challenge, they looked across the land. We will conquer you, the colonists said. We see you, mighty mountains. We know of your lush green valleys. We're coming to claim you, to tame you. And the movement westward started. We're going west to Kaintuck, down the road to Moccasin Gap.

to Moccasin Gap. Well, it's a hot day in 73, and this is my wife and my kid with me. Dan'l Boone lost his boy the other day. Young Jim Boone's dead, not 20 miles away.

Every engine in them hills has gone berserk, and you're never gonna make it to Kaintuck. I bet I'm gonna make it to Kaintuck.

Moccasin Gap. Yes, went they through the Lehigh Valley to Lake Erie, past Virginia, and the land called out its challenge, bring your men to match our mountains. See the green Ohio Valley, see the Cumberland, the Wabash. On the Tennessee they floated, on great rafts to the Mississippi, and the Cherokee and Shawnee, and the Creek and the Ojibwe, and the Choctaw and the Quapaw, and all the tribes along the rivers knew ahead that they were coming, that the white man was upon them. They built their homes along the rivers, built their churches, brought their preachers, came upon the wide Missouri, stopped before the shining mountains. Many died from the beginning for the freedom of America, like that day down in New Orleans. In 1814, we took a little trip along with Colonel Jackson down the mighty Mississippi. Took a little bacon and we took a little beans. Fought the bloody British in the town of New Orleans. We fired our guns and the British kept a coming. Wasn't as many as there was a while ago. We fired once more and they began to running down the Mississippi to the Gulf of Mexico. Well, we looked down the river and we seen the British come, and it must have been 100 of them beating on a drum. Stepped so high and they began to sing. We stood beside the cotton bales and didn't say a thing. We fired our guns and the British kept a-coming, but there wasn't as many as it was a while ago. Fired once more and they began to run it on down the Mississippi to the Gulf of Mexico. Yeah, they ran through the briars and they ran through the brambles and they ran through the bushes where a rabbit couldn't go. They run so fast that the hounds couldn't catch them down the Mississippi to the Gulf of Mexico. Well, we fired our cannon till the barrel melted down. Then we grabbed an alligator and we fought another round. Filled his head with cannonball and powdered his behind. And when we touched the powder off, the gator lost his mind. We fired our guns and the British kept a-coming. Wasn't as many as it was a while ago. Fired once more and they began to running down the Mississippi to the Gulf of Mexico.

Bow down the Mississippi to the Gulf of Mexico. Whoop-a, get in line there, boys. Here come Jackson. Yeah, I fired one of the drums and the British kept a-coming. Wouldn't lie as many as it was a while ago. Fired once more and they began to running on down the Mississippi.

fast that the hound couldn't catch him on down the Mississippi to the Gulf of Mexico. Oh, you can't catch me. Can't catch me there, Redcoat. Added to their 13 colonies, Tennessee, Vermont, Kentucky, Louisiana, and Ohio, Mississippi, Indiana, Alabama, Maine, Missouri, added Arkansas and Michigan, added Florida and Texas. And in Texas, 5,000 men under Santa Anna had crossed the Rio Grande, headed for San Antonio. David Crockett left Tennessee with the volunteers, headed for San Antonio. At a Spanish mission near San Antonio, they met a knife fighter and a gambler named Jim Boy and a Britisher named Travis, 180 Americans against 5,000 to the death. And the 180 were challenged by Travis to die by the line that

And the shining Rocky Mountains looked down on the people coming, strong and sturdy freedom-loving settlers, cowboy pioneers. Now no foreign crown would rule them, now a nation strong was standing, even bigger was it growing, added Iowa, Wisconsin, then broke through the shining mountains, staked a claim on California, panned the gold out of its rivers, irrigated desert valleys. Oregon, Minnesota, Kansas, now were added to the total, making 34 the number of the states now in the Union. And the years 1860 to 65, the history books are full of it, the sadness, the heartbreak, and the songs from that period tell us of a sadness and of a heartbreak when the nation was torn asunder.

4 score and 7 years ago, so began the message of a war-weary President Abraham Lincoln, a message written on the back of an envelope on the train on the way to dedicate a battlefield where men from the North and South had died at Gettysburg, Pennsylvania. 4 score and 7 years ago, our forefathers brought forth on this continent a new nation, conceived in liberty and dedicated to the proposition that all men are created equal. Now we are engaged in a great civil war, testing whether that nation or any nation so conceived and so dedicated can long endure. We are met on a great battlefield of that war. We have come to dedicate a portion of that field as a final resting place for those who here gave their lives that that nation might live. It is altogether fitting and proper that we should do this. But in a larger sense, we cannot dedicate, we cannot consecrate, we cannot hallow this ground. For the brave men living and dead who struggled here have consecrated it far above our poor power to add or detract. The world will little note nor long remember what we say here, but it can never forget what they did here. It is for us, the living, rather to be dedicated here to the unfinished work which they who fought here have thus far so nobly advanced. It is rather for us to be here dedicated to the great task remaining before us, that from these honored dead we take increased devotion to that cause for which they gave the last full measure of devotion, that we here highly resolve that these dead shall not have died in vain, and that this nation, under God, shall have a new birth of freedom, and that government of the people, by the people, and for the people shall not perish from the earth. Then came West Virginia, came Nevada and Nebraska, Colorado and Dakota, Washington, Montana, Idaho, Wyoming, and the West was opened up. And for the first time, it seems that the nation was really conscious of itself as a nation. Railroad tracks crossed the land, as did telegraph wires. Public opinion and great ideas were now reflected on a national basis. And never in this land before us, and never more hereafter, will a land know such a people as a man we call the cowboy. His hat and his bandana, his unique brand of lingo, all his devil deeds of daring, bold and skillful in the saddle, brave and daring in the rambling, wild and eager in exploring, land that calls him with a challenge. But the land was already claimed by a people when the cowboy came and when the soldiers came. The story of the American Indian is in a lot of ways a story of tragedy, like that day at Wounded Knee, South Dakota. Bigfoot was an Indian chief of the Miniconju band, a band of Miniconju Sioux from South Dakota land. Bigfoot said to Custer, "Stay away from Crazy Horse." But Custer crossed into Sioux land, and he never came back across. Then Bigfoot led his people to a place called Wounded Knee, and they found themselves surrounded by the 7th Cavalry.

Bigfoot was down with a fever when he reached Wounded Knee, and his people all were prisoners of the 7th Cavalry. 200 women and children and another 100 men raised up a white flag of peace, but peace did not begin. An accidental gunshot, and Bigfoot was first to die.

then smoke hung over the canyon on that cold December day. All was death and dying around where Bigfoot lay. Farther on up the canyon, some had tried to run and hide, but death showed no favorites. Women, men, and children died. One side called it a massacre, the other a victory. But the white flag is still waving

Like a young colt, the country was now growing fast. Passenger trains in the east were traveling 100 miles an hour. People in the country could buy clothes by mail order and get them back within 2 weeks. After 20 years or more, the South was still mending its wounds from the Civil War, but with all the country's problems, the Union was solid. Great American novelists and poets were coming into their own. People were expressing their love for America in song and poem. And in South Carolina, a high-toned Southern gentleman expressed his love and admiration for his president, James A. Garfield, in such a way. Me and my brother was down close to the depot when I heard the report of a pistol. I hollered, "I wonder what was that?" And he run out, and he come back in. He said, "That was a report of a pistol." And I thought I was gonna faint when he said, "Mr. Garfield's been shot down, shot down, shot down. Mr. Garfield's been shot down low." Lord, I knew the president was supposed to be down to depot that day, but I just wouldn't let myself believe it he had been shot. Me and my brother run out there, and everybody was all confused and hollering and run around. And I stepped up to this one lady and I said, "Ma'am, what was it really that happened, ma'am?" And she said, "Mr. Garfield's been shot down, shot down, shot down. Mr. Garfield's been shot down low." Well, it looked like everybody felt just about as bad as I did. Everybody started drift off to home. Me and my brother did too. Then a few weeks later, I heard that the president was still alive. So I told my brother, I said, "Hey, let's get on a train and go to that big house up there and see how the president is. Let's go up there to where he's laid up hurt and see can we see him." So we went on up there and that big white house, and there was a soldier boy standing around outside, and I sidled up to him and I said to that soldier boy, I said, "Who was it that did it? Who was it that shot the president?" And he said, "It was Charlie Guiteau that shot Mr. Garfield." And I said, "Charlie Guiteau done shot down a good man, good man. Charlie Guiteau done shot down.

That soldier boy said that Miss Lucretia Garfield was always at his bedside in the heat of the day, fanning him when he was hot. And he said just that morning that he had been at the window and he had overheard Miss Lucretia and Mr. Garfield talking. And Mr. Garfield said, "Crete, honey," he called her Crete. He said, "Crete, honey, if something worse happens to me," he said, "you get yourself a good man." And she said, "Now, James," and she called him James. She said, "James, I won't hear to that now. So I love you too much." And he said, "You'll make some good man a good wife, good wife. You'll make some man a good wife, gal. Don't pull in single harness all your life, good gal. Don't pull in single harness all your life." That's what he said, "Don't pull in single harness all your life." Well, a little while later, we come back around there, and things had changed. The flag was hanging halfway up the flagpole, and everybody was crying and standing around sad. And I walked back up to this soldier boy, and I said, "Soldier boy, is Mr. Garfield?" And he said, "Yeah, he's gone. Gonna lay him by that cold, lonesome branch down low. Mr. Garfield's been shot down low. Oh, Mr. Garfield's been shot down, shot down, shot down. Mr. Garfield's been..."

Then came Utah, Oklahoma. New Mexico was 47. 48 was Arizona. And the land was all a union. Now a proud, strong land swelled its chest and kept on growing. She had survived many wars, but now the Great War, the war to end all wars, dealt her a stunning blow. 2 million men shipped overseas to help win that great war. I think, sir, the battle is over, and the young soldier lay down his gun.

No charge will a general command. The battle will rage in the bosom of mother and sweetheart.

Now the nation moved on wheels. Will Rogers said, "We hold the distinction of being the only nation in the history of the world ever to go to the poorhouse in an automobile." Well, the country went to the poorhouse, all right. Then it got back on its feet to become the most powerful nation in the history of the world. And she spread her wings and she flew. Yep, the nation was flying now, taken to the air. In a few hours' time, you could fly over all those trails blazed by the pioneers. Phonographs were playing the hit songs of the day. Alexander's Ragtime Band, My Mother Was a Lady, and here's a song my mama sang back about 1910 or 1915.

Add Alaska and Hawaii, make the total half a hundred. Half a hundred states united, joined together as one body. Arms that reach across the Northland to the far-off state Alaska. Arms that reach across the water to the far-off state Hawaii. Arms of some 200 million, thanking God for having brought us safely thus far in our journey. We're reaching for the stars that beckon, reaching for the stars that call us. And we answer back still louder by the power of God that brought us. We are reaching for the stars tomorrow.

What a remarkable way to close out this special Americana 250 edition of the Americana Roundup. 50 years after Johnny Cash recorded America 200, a bicentennial salute for our nation's bicentennial, it's still a powerful reminder that America's story is one that is always being written through its people, its places, and of course, the music. Thank you so much for spending part of your holiday weekend with us here at the Summit FM. From all of us here at the station, have a safe, happy, and meaningful 4th of July weekend. I'm Ryan Humbert. We'll see you next Sunday morning for another edition of the Americana Roundup right here on member-supported, commercial-free, the Summit FM.

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1: Akron, Canton, Youngstown weather at the Summit.
2: For tonight, increasing clouds with a chance of evening showers and thunderstorms, low around 72 degrees. For Independence Day tomorrow, partly sunny and very, very hot with possible showers, a high near 93. Tomorrow night, mostly cloudy with a chance of showers, low around 68 degrees. And tonight in Athens, mostly clear, low around 75. With your latest Summit forecast, I'm Chad Miller.
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5: Canada is the sixth largest music market in the world. Only the US, Japan, the UK, Germany, and France are bigger. Which is not bad considering that we're living right next door to the biggest exporter of popular culture in the known universe. And considering that unlike Japan or Germany or France, most of our domestic music industry isn't isolated and protected because of language. I mean, the whole world consumes English language music, right? What's the market for Japanese music outside of Japan or German music outside of Germany? Then there's the matter of population. Of those top six nations, Canada, with 36 million people, has the smallest number of people. Compare that to 66 million in both the UK and France and 83 million in Germany. Canada exports far more music to the rest of the world than we should. Every year, the export numbers grow bigger and bigger thanks to stars like Drake and The Weeknd, Justin Bieber, Alessia Cara, and a long list of artists that came before. Alanis Morissette, Sarah McLachlan, Celine Dion, Shania Twain, Rush, The Guess Who, and dozens and dozens and dozens of others. And maybe most important of all, Canada has a super strong domestic market. Canadians listen to and support Canadian music, and the country tends to be very proud of its homegrown talent. Just look at the national outpouring of affection for the Tragically Hip in the summer of 2016. But it wasn't always this way. There was a time when Canadian music was a synonym for substandard, or not very good, or bad. Canadians went out of their way to avoid Canadian music. Unless, of course, it received a stamp of approval from music fans in the United States. That was the only form of validation the country would accept. That attitude, I'm happy to say, is pretty much extinct now. And the roots of our current musical nationalism, in many ways, can be traced back to the days of the alt-rock 90s. This is Chapter 8 of our look at that decade, and we'll call this the Canrock Revolution.
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5: Hello again, I'm Alan Cross, and this is the eighth episode in a series detailing the history of the alternative music of the 1990s. If the main American contributions to alt-rock were grunge and the punk rock revival, and if the UK's was Britpop, ours was Canrock, that huge burst of new acts that continued throughout the decade, and an explosion that never really stopped. Canrock is a term that came into use with a book called Have Not Been the Same, subtitled The Canrock Renaissance, which detailed for the first time what happened to music in this country between 1985 and 1995. If you haven't read it, you should. Since its publication, Can Rock has come to describe a large swath of music created in this country, from the Tragically Hip to Sarah McLachlan and from Sloan to the Cowboy Junkies. But before we can look at the Can Rock of the alt-rock 90s, we need some perspective on exactly how difficult it was to get that far. We can't cover this topic properly without some deep history. So we need to talk about geography again. Like I said earlier, Canada is in a unique position in the world. We're right next to the United States. Not only do we share a lot of the same values and experiences as the U.S., but we also speak the same language. And when it comes to culture, there are plenty of similarities. This creates an issue, a big one. How could Canadians maintain a separate, distinct, and strong cultural identity when our neighbor to the south has 10 times the population and is the biggest economic engine on the planet? The answer was to create a series of laws and measures that protect Canadian culture from being overrun by outside forces. And some of those laws and measures involve music. We call this CanCon, which is short for Canadian Content. CanCon is a quota system that requires radio and TV broadcasters to devote a certain percentage of whatever they broadcast to material that is at least partly created by Canadians, written, produced, presented, or contributed to by Canadians. Got that? Canada is not unique in this regard. Many countries have these quota systems. Australia has one, so does New Zealand, Mexico, South Africa, Nigeria, France, Ireland, Jamaica, Venezuela, Israel, and the Philippines also enforce some kind of rules involving homegrown talent. The United States does not have any content laws like this. They, frankly, don't need one because they're so big and powerful. Neither does the UK. Even though they're a tiny island in the North Atlantic, they're the only English-speaking country outside of Ireland for thousands of miles around, and that provides its own protection. CanCon has been very helpful, as we'll see in a minute, but it's also been very controversial for decades. What I'd like to do is explain where it came from, how it works, and what it succeeded at doing, and also how it all led up to the CanRock revolution of the 1990s.

To understand the can rock explosion of the 90s, we have to go back to the very beginning of the modern Canadian music industry. Before 1970, there really wasn't any sort of music industry in Canada, at least compared to many other countries. Our infrastructure, well, we didn't have one. Most record labels were branch plant operations of foreign labels. We didn't have much in the way of recording studios or promoters or managers. We were, quite frankly, a musical backwater, and our cultural self-esteem wasn't all that great. Any Canadian artists who wanted to make it knew that they had to leave. Neil Young, Joni Mitchell, Paul Anka, Leonard Cohen, all of our biggest and most promising artists beat a path for the United States. That was the only place that they could actually make a living. But then along came Expo 67 in Montreal. It was an amazing success, a coming out party for our 100th birthday. It had the interesting effect of raising our pride when it came to our culture, and a number of people decided to do something. Some were people in private companies working within the music industry. One of those guys was Walt Grealis, the publisher of a radio and records industry publication called RPM. RPM was started in 1964 as a way to inform the radio and music industry about what was going on from coast to coast. Remember, we're dealing way pre-internet. RPM also established something called the Gold Leaf Awards. Grealis and his partner Stan Cleese believed that Canadian achievement in music needed to be recognized. The first Gold Leaf winners were announced in the December 28, 1964 issue of RPM. The top male vocalist that year was Terry Black. The top female was Shirley Matthews. And there really wasn't much more than that. There wasn't even a category for rock. The reception for the event was a wine and cheese affair attended by 39 people. In the late 1960s, there was a general consensus amongst both music industry types and certain people in government that if Canada was going to produce its own Beatles, its own Bob Dylan, its own Rolling Stones, something would need to be done. Okay, sure, groups like the Guess Who could make sort of a living by playing in front of 100 people on tours of northern Saskatchewan, but that really didn't make much of an impact on behalf of Canada on the world stage. One of the first things required was to level the playing field when it came to getting records by Canadian artists on the radio. Radio stations tended to play the big hits by international stars because, well, after all, that's what their audiences wanted to hear. Now, they did play some records by Canadian acts, often out of some kind of sense of duty to a local or national scene, but it was rare that a Canadian record would trouble the upper reaches of the charts. Unless, of course, it was a hit outside the country. Then that was a big deal. There was no money to be made in Canadian music. It wasn't that popular, didn't sell that well, at least compared to the foreign stuff, so record labels didn't bother much with homegrown talent. Then along came Pierre Junot, a product of a Jesuit school who had the same sort of social activist tendencies as his friend Prime Minister Pierre Trudeau. He was the head of a new organization called the CRTC, a government body entrusted with looking after the broadcasting and telecommunications issues of the country. After consulting a number of people within the music and broadcast industries, he proposed a new set of rules that would require Canadian radio stations to devote no less than 30% of the music they played to Canadian artists. This gave birth to the first Canadian content rules for radio, which went into effect on January 1, 1971. At first, this 30% rule only applied to AM radio stations. FM came later. The CanCon strategies can be looked at in two ways. First of all, this was a cultural strategy, a way to offer Canadian artists a chance at being heard. Second, and perhaps more importantly, it was an industrial strategy designed to create a Canadian-based infrastructure of record labels, recording studios, national booking agencies, all the things that you need to support music on a countrywide domestic scale. Radio hated this. They hated being told to play what they considered to be substandard, amateurish music. And frankly, they had a point. If you played a typical Canadian record from, let's say, 1971, side by side with a foreign record of the day, let's just say that you could tell. Some radio stations went so far as to edit down dozens of Canadian songs to

especially through the early and mid-1970s. But quotas are quotas, and broadcasters had their licenses, licenses that depended on maintaining those quotas, and if they wanted to keep those licenses, well, the quotas had to be fulfilled. Radio didn't like it, but it was now part of their daily business. Now, remember the Golden Leaf Awards? They were officially replaced by a new national Canadian awards show, and it was named the Junos after Pierre Junot, the CRTC head who came up with the CanCon rules. The first event was held on February 23rd, 1970. And while there was a lot of bad Canadian music on the radio in the 1970s, the CanCon rules also gave a boost to an astounding array of homegrown talent. Just on the rock side, we had Rush, April Wine, The Guess Who, Triumph, Crowbar, Teenage Head, Max Webster, Chilliwack, FM, Saga, and A Foot in Cold Water. They all ended up being Canadian success stories, and some even went on to international success. True North Records was set up by Bernie Finkelstein, a guy who hung around the Yorkville scene in Toronto. True North was unabashedly Canadian, and thanks to the CanCon quotas, a few of their acts broke through and had legitimate hits, artists like Bruce Coburn and Rough Trade. By the early 1980s, Canadians were listening to and buying much more Canadian music than they ever had. Our musicians, once given the chance, had caught up with the rest of the world in terms of sound and talent and production. That's what happens when you're thrown into the deep end of the pool with the best in the business. Local scenes began to develop and get bigger. Those who made it through the ringer of the local rock crowd sometimes managed to break through to a national audience. And once things developed nationally, there was at least a chance of attracting a worldwide audience. By the time we got to the middle 80s, there was a feeling that Canada really had something going on when it came to rock. Rush, April Wine, BTO, Loverboy, Triumph, Bryan Adams, and a half a dozen others all released albums that had done extremely well domestically and internationally. And in some cases, they went multi-platinum in foreign territories.

There were state-of-the-art recording studios. Domestic offices of major record labels were now investing in, nurturing, and promoting local Canadian talent. New organizations were established to help foster new talent. For example, there's Factor, the foundation to assist Canadian talent on records, founded in 1982. They take in money from broadcasters and provide grant assistance to musicians who apply for financial help. And we're talking about millions and millions of dollars annually. There's another similar organization called StarMaker. Then there's VideoFact, another assistance organization that was created when Chum Limited established Much Music in 1984. It was a condition of its broadcast license that Much Music set up a fund to help artists make music videos. Basically, what this did was encourage the production of music videos in Canada by Canadian artists, which gave Much Music something to play. And here's another source of funding for Canadian music. When a radio station is granted a license, they have to provide something called Canadian Talent Development Funds. In exchange for being able to use the public airways to make money, it's expected that the station put something back into the music community. This can be tens of thousands, hundreds of thousands, or even millions of dollars annually, all depending on the circumstances. And here's the thing, the radio station cannot just write a check to someone. The expenditure of Canadian Talent Development Funds, which are now called Canadian Content Development Funds, has to be administered by an independent third party that has been approved for this particular purpose. This is how something like North by Northeast and other music festivals get funded. They're spending CCD money that radio stations and other broadcasters are required to spend. Other music festivals work the same way. Then you have big contests where bands compete for a cash prize to further their careers. The money comes from the broadcaster, but it has to be administered in some way by a third party. And local award shows, same thing. Money comes from the broadcaster, but the money is spent and the evening is organized on their behalf by an independent outsider. All this is mandated money that is required by law to go from the private sector back into the music community. It is not optional. So, no wonder musicians from other countries look at Canada and are envious of the support we give our artists relative to other nations, including, by the way, the United States. I've heard so many American artists tell me, man, this is what you do for your musicians? I'm moving to Canada. Here's one band that benefited from both Factor and VideoFact money, and they went on to have a pretty solid career, too.

0: The Pursuit of Happiness with I'm an Adult Now, the original version. Once they got that record made, and once they shot a cheapy video for it, they landed a major label record deal and ended up doing very well. So, another CanCon success story. Now, by the time we got to the 90s, all the pieces of the puzzle were finally settling into place. The artists were being funded to make records and videos. Much Music was showing Canadian music videos around the clock and across the country. The radio support was there, and the general across-the-board quality of the music being made was much higher. The last ingredient was demographic. And that's where we'll pick things up next.
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0: This is Chapter 8 of a series on the alt-rock of the 1990s, and this time we're focusing on how things changed in Canada, what's become known as the Can-Rock Revolution of the 90s. Now that we've got all the deep background out of the way, let's review the state of Generation X as the decade began. These were the sons and daughters of the baby boom, a huge demographic bulge that was entering their coming-of-age years when it came to music. And this is important. This was the first generation in the country's history to enter their coming-of-age years with a mature Canadian music industry at their disposal. They'd grown up with Canadian music. The CanCon rules for radio had been in place for almost 20 years. Much Music had been around since 1983. They'd never known life without it. And they'd never really known a time when Canadian music equaled bad music. Canadian Gen Xers were swept into the alt-rock mindset, too. They wanted music of their own, not that of their older siblings or parents. They wanted music that spoke to them in the age of the first Gulf War and a terrible recession. And who better to speak to them than their own kind, fellow Canadians?

Spirit of the West and Home for a Rest from their 1990 record Save This House, still a classic today. As the decade began, a bunch of Canadian groups started gaining traction. The Bare Naked Ladies started out as a bunch of goofy buskers, but then they ended up selling 80,000 copies of an independently released cassette. Demand was so big that chain stores like Sam the Record Man were forced to carry it. The Tragically Hip kept getting bigger with each album. By 1993, their first three records, Up to Here, Road Apples, and Fully Completely, were well on their way to selling more than a million copies each just in Canada. And every album thereafter, for the rest of the decade, would go multi-platinum. Blue Rodeo started as an alt country band. All their 90s albums went multi-platinum. Same with Sarah McLachlan. 5440 had an amazing run of platinum records. And how did all this happen? It's radio exposure. It was video play. It was record company support. And most of all, a realization by fans that Canadian musicians were pretty damn good. That attitude was a long way from how we looked at things in the 60s and 70s.

I'm Mother Earth, Not Quite Sonic, from their debut album Dig, released in August of 1993. The early 90s were pretty amazing, with a long list of Canadian bands getting a shot at prime time. We had Moist, The Watchmen, Lowest of the Low, Sons of Freedom, Grapes of Wrath, Rhymes with Orange, Pure, Gandharva's, Limblifter. There was Pluto and Jail and Doughboys and Rusty and Sloan. Most of these bands were able to carve out nice livings as domestic artists. But there were those who busted out internationally. Winnipeg's Crash Test Dummies was one. Their first three albums all went platinum in Canada, while their second sold 2 million in America. We talked about Alanis Morissette on a previous episode. Jagged Little Pill has sold more than 30 million copies worldwide. And Our Lady Peace not only sold 1 million copies of their Clumsy album in Canada, but another million in the U.S.

0: There were a couple of other factors in the rise of can rock in the 1990s. One had to do with music festivals, and the other involved a particular series of CDs. More on that in just a second.
1: Revolt into style. It's an excavation process on par with discovering the great pyramids of the Incan ruins, the lost chord, the mysteries of Stonehenge, and whether or not Bigfoot drove a UFO.
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0: Here is a crucial thing about the 1990s, something that cannot be underestimated. Access to music was extremely limited. This still was the pre-internet, pre-iTunes, pre-MP3 years. Okay, sure, you could rip your music to your computer, but hard drives were small. CD burners and blank CDs were expensive. The best anyone could do was make mixtapes on cassette, which was a very time-consuming process. We were left listening to the radio, or you could watch Much Music. And here's another key thing. Much Music had a virtual monopoly on the video market. MTV was banned in Canada, literally illegal. The only competition they had were the occasional video shows shown on networks after school or late at night. And because of all the content quotas, Canada was, for all intents and purposes, a closed system, a walled garden when it came to getting music through the usual media channels. That meant that unless you lived near the American border, where you could pick up American stations, Canadian listeners and viewers were guaranteed a steady diet featuring a minimum of 30% Canadian content. And once exposed, we decided that we liked it, and we bought a lot of it. The once-hated quotas had created a virtuous circle. Exposure led to demand. Demand led to more music. More people were inspired to take up instruments. The number of recording studios grew. The number of indie record labels increased. We had more managers and agents and promoters and venues. All of this created more money. And in retrospect, it was pretty good. How much demand was there? Well, so much that Canadians had a number of touring music festivals every summer. The idea of an all-Canadian, or at least mostly Canadian, summer alt-rock music festival can be traced back to the first Edgefest show in 1987. By the early 1990s, Edgefest was an annual thing. In 1995, there were four Edgefests, one for each summer long weekend. Then, from 1997 to 1999, Edgefest went national, playing eight cities across the country. And most of those lineups were Canadian. Our Lady Peace, I Mother Earth, Finger Eleven, Gob, Sloan, Matt Good. There was international content, Green Day and the Foo Fighters, for example. But for the most part, the foreign took a backseat to the Canadian, like the Tea Party.

Party, who made a regular appearance on many Edgefest shows in the 1990s. And there were more Canadian road shows. The Tragically Hip headlined another roadside attraction in 1993, 95, and 97. Tour mates included Canadian performers like Daniel Lanois, Spirit of the West, and the Rio Statics, but they also brought along Midnight Oil, Blues Traveler, Matthew Sweet, and Sheryl Crow. Then there was Sarah McLachlan's Lilith Fair shows in 1997, 1998, and 1999. This was an international tour, but also featured lots of Canadian content. And Our Lady Peace went out with their Somersault Festival in 1998. That lineup included I Mother Earth, McGann Darvas, as well as international flavor from Garbage, The Crystal Method, and Eve Six. Oh, wait, hang on. Back up. On Chapter 1 of this series of the alt-rock of the 1990s, we talked about how much money was flowing through the record industry back then. This was the golden age of the compact disc. Record stores were jammed, margins were high, sales were good, and this applied to Canada, too. And this was the era of the CD compilation. Radio stations cut deals with record labels to issue special compilations of new material. Again, we have to remember that the idea of burning CDs was still really, really new. It was just much easier to buy a CD compilation. The most successful of all the CD comps was the Big Shiny Tune series from Much Music. Starting in 1996, a new collection of rock songs appeared every year. The curators at Much, along with a rotating series of major label partners, strove to strike a balance between big hits, mid-range artists, up-and-comers, and obscure acts. These collections were insanely popular, selling hundreds and hundreds of thousands of copies each, just in Canada. The highest-selling volume was the third, released in December of 1997, and for a while it was the third highest-selling album in Canadian history since SoundScan started measuring sales in 1995. Oh, sure, people came for the international songs, but they also stayed for the CanCon, like this.

0: Age of Electric with Remote Control from their 1997 album Give a Pest a Pet, and a track on the third edition of Big Shiny Tunes. The 90s were a very, very good period for Canadian music. Many acts survived long after the decade ended. The Tragically Hip, Sloan, Our Lady Peace, Sarah McLachlan, Tea Party, Matt Good, many others. Others broke up, like I Mother Earth and the Rheostatics and Lowest of the Low, only to reform later due to public demand. But the momentum created by the Canrock Revolution never faded. Canadians continue to make great music. The country continues to export more and more music to the rest of the world every year. And Canadian music fans continue to support their own. Downsides? Well, Canada is no different than any other country because the amount of money just isn't there for certain things anymore. But overall, the Canadian music scene remains insanely healthy, and largely because of its coming of age during the 1990s. Back in a moment.
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0: We have one more episode in this nine-part series on the 1990s, and we touched on it a little bit just a few minutes ago. We will go into detail on the music festivals of the decade. There were so many, and they were so important to the growth of alt-rock that we just can't leave them out. Some of these festivals existed before the 90s. Others were born during the decade for the express purpose of stoking the fire of the alternative revolution. And you're probably thinking of some of the names of these festivals right now. We'll go through everything on Chapter 9 of the 90s. Until then, you can binge on the podcasts. Just search for Ongoing History of New Music on iTunes and you'll find all of them. 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We'll see you next time for a wrap-up of the series on the 1990s. I'm Alan Cross.
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0: Akron, Canton, Youngstown weather at the Summit.
1: For tonight, increasing clouds with a chance of evening showers and thunderstorms, low around 72 degrees. For Independence Day tomorrow, partly sunny and very, very hot with possible showers, a high near 93. Tomorrow night, mostly cloudy with a chance of showers, low around 68 degrees. And tonight in Athens, mostly clear, low around 75. With your latest Summit forecast, I'm Chad Miller.
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Hey, Summit listeners, it's Friday night, and you know, this weekend is holiday weekend, and what a great excuse to listen to great music. I'm Rebecca, your host, and we just heard The Revivalists with Heartstop, their latest off the new album, Get It Honest, which comes out in just a few weeks. And David Shaw, the lead singer of The Revivalists, is originally from Hamilton in our great state of Ohio, and he's returning to his hometown to put on a fun festival and also kind of a album premiere party, because it's all around that weekend of the 24th of this month. Anyway, that's kind of a cool thing. I used to work in Hamilton, so know that great city. We had the Rolling Stones to start us off, and Street Fighting Man was the name of the song, taking us back to 68. This hour, I've got music from Garbage, Bob Dylan, Belly, The Marías, and the latest from Olivia Dean. Our friends from Memphis, Southern Avenue. This is Upside on Summit FM.

local independent all music public radio. This is the Summit FM. Now, have you heard about this new emerging artist? His name is Noah Kahn. He is putting on a concert tonight. Maybe you are there or driving home. The Great Divide is the name of that song by Noah Kahn. And yes, he is quite the big success story, playing a sold-out show at PNC Park tonight. We had Garbage before that with their huge hit from 95 called Queer. And we started off with Southern Avenue and Upside from their album Family. I'm Rebecca, your host here at this local independent all music public radio station. 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Well, let's get our July 4th weekend started, let's get back into the music. This is an artist from Calgary, which is a city in Canada, and her name is Bella White. This is Stuff on the Summit FM.

from the album Blonde on Blonde. That was Bob Dylan with Most Likely You Go Your Way and I'll Go Mine. For that, new music from Bella White, the song called Stuff. The new album is A Sign in the Weather. I'm Rebecca, and here is Belly with Shiny One on the Summit.

watching out for the Devil's Strip when we cross the road. Look both ways. We are Akron Proud on the Summit.

That's the latest from Olivia Dean, a huge superstar in the UK. The song So Easy. Belly before that with a song they put out just a few years ago off their third album, Dove. That was Shiny One. I'm Rebecca, your host here at this musically adventurous, community-focused radio station, as only the Summit FM can do. Did you hear the special edition of Americana Roundup earlier tonight? If not, you have another chance. We'll be playing it tomorrow, starting at 3 p.m. And it's a special edition of the Americana Roundup hosted by Ryan Humbert for Americana 250. That's right. And it will feature artists such as Sheryl Crow, the Staple Singers, John Mellencamp, Old Crow Medicine Show, Bruce Springsteen, Keb Mo and Taj Mahal, the Mavericks, and even a special airing of Johnny Cash's 1976 masterpiece, America 200, a bicentennial salute. So tune in tomorrow afternoon starting at 3 p.m. for another chance to hear that special edition of the Americana Roundup here on Summit FM. All right, well, let's get back into it. I love this LA-based band, The Marías. This is off their debut album, Cinema. It's called Hush on the Summit FM.

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1: Artists that stand the test of time. And new artists that stand a chance. 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

S.G. Goodman is the name of that artist, and she has done an amazing cover of the song from the mid-90s, Pepper. The band originally who did that was the BH Surfers, as we had to call them back in the day to, you know, for the censors and all that. But yes, S.G. Goodman, a great artist out of Kentucky who played at Nelsonville Music Festival. Morphine before that with Early to Bed, something I will not be doing tonight. And Miracles with The Tracks of My Tears, taking us back to 1965. And we started off with the Marías and Hush. Well, I hope your Friday evening is going just swell. Stay tuned next hour. I've got music from Squeeze, The Red Clay Strays, Fountains of Wayne, and new music from a band called Slap Dragon. What a great band name. Here is the Spencer Davis Group. I don't even have to tell you the name of the song. You're already dancing. 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

0: 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If you're a member listening tonight, I just have two big words for you. Thank you. I'm Rebecca, your host, and that was Slapdragon, a band that's making a buzz in the Nashville area. The song was called Already Won, and their new album, Mission Statement. For that, we started off the hour with Squeeze off their debut album. It was Take Me, I'm Yours. And I'm excited that they're coming back to the area to play a show at Jacobs Pavilion on September 1st. Stay tuned for some Johnny Blue Skies. But first, here is the Red Clay Strays. This is I'm Still Fine on the Summit FM.
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Keep radio real here at the Summit FM. That was Johnny Blue Skies and the Dark Clouds, otherwise known as Sturgill Simpson, of course, and the song Situation, available only on physical media and the album called Mutiny After Midnight. Fountains of Wayne with Stacy's Mom, and the Red Clay Strays starting us off with I'm Still Fine. Well, I'm Rebecca, and happy to be here celebrating a Friday evening with you, especially during this 4th of July weekend. I hope you have been staying cool and safe and continue to do so throughout the weekend, of course, while enjoying yourself.

and all the freedoms of this country and so forth. Here is a band called American Love Affair. They're a husband-wife duo from Nashville, and the song is Maybe Baby.

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Through a shared listening experience, we support music, culture, and the arts. 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This is The Summit.

song that takes me right back to headbanging in the mosh pit. That's Nirvana with Smells Like Teen Spirit. New music before that from the band American Love Affair and the song Maybe Baby. I'm Rebecca, your host here at this amazing radio station we call the Summit FM. Now taking you to David Rollins, also joined by his wife, Gillian Welch. 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

Covering over 5,000 square miles across 21 counties, this is the Summit FM. That was a band out of Chicago called Bridget Calls Me Baby. And a catchy tune, Slumber Party, off their latest album, Irreversible. We had David Rawlings before that with Cumberland Gap. I'm Rebecca, your host, and I've got a few more songs for you before I call it an evening. So let's get down with Wings and Paul McCartney. This is a flashback to 1973. Let me roll it on the Summit FM.

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That almost dreamlike experience with the anticipation of dropping the needle on new vinyl, of unwrapping a fresh disc, or of hitting play on a new download. 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As purveyors of new music, we know exactly how you feel. Let's experience together, again, right now, on The Summit.

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And if you were wondering what it would sound like if Weezer was joined by female vocalist Bethany Cosentino, well, there's your answer. Weezer and Best Coast together for a new single called Go Away. Big Thief before that with the song Not, and a little bit of blues from Christone Kingfish Ingram, you know, singing about his Mississippi area code 662. We started off with a flashback to 1973 from Wings and Paul McCartney off a Band on the Run that was Let Me Roll It. Well, I'm your host, Rebecca, but it's that time of the evening for me to sign off. But don't worry, Night Owls, the music will continue for you here at the Summit FM. And Teresa will be in to take you into the early morning hours. I'll be back tomorrow starting at 9 a.m. to help take you through your Saturday morning soundtrack. All of that to say that I hope you have a great holiday weekend, and be safe, stay cool and hydrated and all of that. I'm going to leave you with some Matthew Sweet. This is I've Been Waiting. Have a great night.

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When only the classic won't do. When just the established artist isn't enough. When you require a jolt of something that isn't fashionable, familiar, or tried and true. When it's new music that's the necessity. We have the prescription. More new music now on The Summit.

You are listening to the Summit FM. That was the soulful R&B sounds of the artist Mount Jones from Liverpool, England. That was his single, I Don't Understand, off of the recently released LP called Joy. We started the hour off with the Ohio Players and OHIO. Well, happy July 4th weekend to you. This is Teresa J. I will be playing the music for you just for the next couple of hours, taking you in through the early morning here of July 4th weekend. I hope whatever you do, wherever you go, you remember to take the Summit with you, along with a cold bottle of water. It is a scorcher outside. As we all know, this week has been a hot one. So please stay safe and stay hydrated. On deck, I have Beck, I have the Red Hot Chili Peppers, but right now the iconic sounds of Mavis Staples and Worthy here on the Summit FM.

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Community and discovery. This is The Summit.

New music from Beck here on The Summit FM. That was Ride Lonesome. It is a new single. We do not have word on a full LP yet, but that is the first single that he has really released in about 7 years now. It is really great to be hearing Beck on the airway again. I have The Counting Crows coming up, going back to 1994, but right now we have Rat Boys. This is a Chicago indie band that is really making some waves. This is Penny in the Lake here on The Summit FM.

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covering 5,000 square miles across 21 counties, you are listening to the Summit FM, where we are all about the music. Here is Ray Gorin here on the Summit.

That was new music from Need to Breathe with Say It Now here on the Summit FM. 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I have the Cranberries on the way. One from Boy Genius, but right now we're going to go back to 1970 with Elton John here on the Summit.

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brand new music discovery here on the Summit FM with the Icelandic indie pop artist Dottie Fryer with I Don't Want to Talk. Where else are you going to hear an artist from Iceland but on this non-commercial radio station where we dare to be different? Well, the new music is going to continue next hour with the Rolling Stones, the Lambrini Girls. But right now, I'm going to leave you with Joe Jackson to round out this hour. I'll be right back. This is Teresa J. This is the Summit FM.

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That was the UK punk duo Lambrini Girls and their single Cult of Celebrity. Before that, we heard from Sean Colvin and Fill Me Up. Well, welcome to the 1 a.m. hour. This is Teresa J, and I'll be with you for the next hour where we will hear more new music discovery. We'll hear the new one from the Rolling Stones. I have Flock of Seagulls on deck, but right now this goes out to Tommy B. This is Fontaine's DC and Favorite here on the Summit FM.

You are listening to the Summit FM with the Rolling Stones. That's their new one called In the Stars. They have an LP coming out. It's supposed to be released in July called Foreign Tongues. So we are really looking forward to that one. I have Alabama Shakes on the way. But right now, this singer-songwriter out of Nashville, Tennessee, this LP called All Dressed Up is produced by Dan Auerbach of the Black Keys. We know the Black Keys all right. This is Digging in the Coal, Leah Blevins, here on the Summit FM.

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hitting the track, and keeping an eye on the jammer. At About with Little Steel Roller Derby, we are Youngstown Proud on the Summit.

More new music discovery here on the Summit FM. You just heard from Brandon Flowers. You might know him as being the frontman of the band The Killers. That is a new single of his called Plans. He has an LP, a solo LP called Thrasher that's due out sometime in August. So we are definitely looking forward to that one from Brandon Flowers. 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

I'm Alan Cross, and I've spent my career documenting the evolution of modern music. 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

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We just heard Kurt Vile, that Philly indie rock favorite, and Chance to Bleed off of his Philadelphia's Been Good to Me LP. That is really a pretty cool song, in my opinion. Before that, we had the Sex Pistols and Teddy Swims. Well, my hour is done here. I am going to be heading home. I hope you have a wonderful 4th of July weekend. I am going to leave you with Chris Isaak. This is Teresa J. I will be back next week. And again, stay safe, stay hydrated, and have a wonderful weekend. This is the Summit FM.

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Adele, The Beatles, and Elton John didn't come out of the womb with platinum albums. Stevie Wonder, Jay-Z, and U2 weren't born with Grammys. All of them, at some point, were new artists. 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

Hi, it's Alan Cross up in Canada, inviting you to listen to the ongoing history of new music. 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I wondered if he had the right guy. 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He was quite the fan of the show, and it all worked out. And now Summit listeners in Akron, Canton, Youngstown, and Athens, Ohio, can hear the show each weeknight at 9 p.m. The ongoing history of new music on the Summit.

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place a request, make a comment, or ask about a song you heard, and see what we're up to behind the scenes. 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

Hi there, I'm Alan Cross, and I'm the host of the ongoing history of new music on The Summit. 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

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So let's unwrap some new music right now on The Summit.

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We remember the movie theater, Walden Books, and Higbee's at Rolling Acres Mall. 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

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We dare to be different. 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

Your car. You loved everything about it. Its questionable handling, its fake leather seats, a muffler that announced your arrival wherever you went. 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Weird. 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

I'm Alan Cross, host of the ongoing history of new music on The Summit FM. 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
3: Good morning and happy Saturday from me to you. It's Taylor here, kicking off the airwaves on 91.3 The Summit FM. And it is so great to be here and so great to see you here. I wouldn't want to be anywhere else. Happy Independence Day, a big day for so many of you celebrating, and so many fireworks and music to get started. So we're going to kick things off with Prince and The Revolution with The Beautiful Ones on The Summit FM.

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You are listening to 91.3 The Summit FM, and you just heard Sam Fender and Olivia Dean with Rain in Me. And up next is Richard Thompson's son. Here is Teddy Thompson with So This Is Heartache on The Summit FM.

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And right now is X-Hex, the second LP, the Riot Girl Band from Washington, D.C. Here is Tough Enough on the Summit FM.

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The Cure with the song called Love Song. 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

Tom Petty and the Heartbreakers with Mary Jane's Last Dance. And one of my favorite songs, I can still remember the day I discovered that. I was about 9 years old when I first heard that song. And it still is a classic. Here is Orla Gartland with Little Chaos on the Summit FM.

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0: 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Mm-hmm.

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And up next is Johnny Marr with Spin on Summit FM.

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On Saturday, July 11th, listeners are invited to Rockin' on the Green, an after-play military appreciation concert in the Infinity Zone with Red, Wanting Blue and special guest The Trues and a band named Ashes. This is the final performance of the Infinity Zone concert series, and gates will open at 5 p.m. The event is open to the public, and pre-registration is encouraged. For tickets and lineup of events, callinggolf.com. And right now is the Lovin' Spoonful with Summer in the City, right now on the Summit FM.

musically adventurous, community focused. You are listening to 91.3 The Summit FM. It's Taylor, and that was The Smashing Pumpkins. And one day I will see them in concert. One day. And that was the song called Today. And right now is Jack Johnson with My Mind Is For Sale on The Summit FM.

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from my hometown, the Black Keys, with their blues rock gritty sound and the song called You Got to Lose. And right now is the buzzworthy UK singer and actress. Here is Suki Waterhouse with Back in Love on Summit FM.

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somewhere in the attic, in a basement, in a Zoom call between co-writers, in front of a laptop at a coffee shop, an unproven, untested musician, writer, or producer is writing a lyric, a verse, trading licks, and finding just the right sound. 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

Mumford & Sons featuring Chris Stapleton and the song called Here. 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

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And The

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The complexities of historical and contemporary Indigenous experiences across painting, video, performance, and installation. 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And right now is Mood Swings with a spiritual high on the Summit FM.

No Doubt with Don't Speak, one of my favorite songs. And here's one that I haven't heard in a while from Vancouver, Canada, the four-piece. Here is Peach Pit with Magpie on the Summit FM.

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0: Akron, Canton, Youngstown weather at the Summit.
1: Mix of sun and clouds and breezy today with a chance of showers and thunderstorms at a high near 92. Tonight, cloudy with showers, possible thunderstorms, low around 69. Tomorrow, cloudy with showers, high near 90. In Athens, extreme heat warning remains in effect. We'll have a mix of sun and clouds today. Chance of showers and thunderstorms this afternoon, high near 94 with heat index values as high as 103. Tonight in Athens, cloudy with showers and thunderstorms, low around 72. And in Athens tomorrow, mix of sun and clouds with a chance of showers and thunderstorms and a high near 89. 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
2: Good morning, Summit listeners. 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I'm back from my world travels and happy to be behind the microphone with you this morning on this 4th of July holiday. Let's get into the music here with a little bit of John Mayer. 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

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We heard Man of His Word. John Mayer started us off with his cover of Free Fallen. Happy 4th of July, Rebecca here. And here at the Summit FM, we depend on our members. We love to thank our members. In fact, it's time to thank our member of the day. Our members of the day are Lee and Chris Rutledge of Akron. Thank you so much, Chris and Lee, for all you do to keep us on the air. And if you'd love to follow in their footsteps, go to our website, thesummit.fm. Find out all about membership and how you can belong to the music today. I've got music this hour from Devo, Cage the Elephant, Brett Denon, and so much more. And in fact, here's a new one from Mary Gaucher. She's a great artist that I've followed for a little while. And this is called Soldier of Fortune.

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I'm Rebecca, your host, and we just heard new music from Michael Stipe. That's right, he's back, joined by Andrew Watt on that track, I Played the Fool, which if you are a fan of the series Rooster on HBO, it might sound familiar to you. We had Toad the Wet Sprocket before that, taking us back to 94 with Fly from Heaven. And we started off with Mary Gaucher and her latest, Soldier of Fortune. 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As part of Ohio 250, Mahoning Valley Historical Society is offering the fourth grade history pass throughout the year. The History Pass Plus offers admission for fourth graders and up to three family members during the month of July. For details and more information, MahoningHistory.org. Well, stay tuned. I've got music from a band from Detroit called Mac Saturn, some new music there, as well as a flashback track from Devo. But first, here is someone who has been playing those theme songs on various shows, but we heard her first here on the Summit FM with this one, Daniel Ponder and The Only Way Out on the Summit FM.

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That's Devo and Through Being Cool here on the Summit FM. Daniel Ponder before that with The Only Way Out. I'm Rebecca, your host. Happy 4th of July. And here's Mark Saturn with Ain't Like You on the Summit FM.

The station that Simon Perkins would have listened to had radio existed and had we been on the air in 1825. The Ohio Music Experience is on the summit.

Hear it, love it, support it. Keep Radio Real here at the Summit FM. I'm Rebecca, your host. Happy 4th of July. Stay safe out there, folks. Hopefully your holiday weekend has already gotten off to a great start. I won't say a bang because, yeah, that's just too much on the nose for the 4th of July. Maybe I need some more coffee. Anyway, glad to be back. I got to go with my daughter's high school trip to France. Before that, we had like a big family vacation in North Carolina, and I missed the summit while I was gone. I did tune in via the radio app, and it was really good to hear some familiar voices while on the road. We just heard Cage the Elephant with a fun cover from way back in 79 of Reckless Eric, I guess, was the original artist. Whole Wide World. Max Saturn before that with new music. The song Ain't Like You. 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Work It Health will have a booth located on the Main Street stage where Mark Lee Shannon will perform The Sound of Recovery on Friday, July 24th at 6 p.m. For more information and online appointments, workithealth.com. All right, well, it's the summer. Here's Richard Marx singing about endless summer nights on the Summit.

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And before that, Richard Marx taking us back to 1987 with Endless Summer Nights. Here's Prince with Raspberry Beret on the Summit.

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And that was Goose. And their sixth album came out last month called Big Modern. And I love that track, Good to Be. Before that, we had Prince and Raspberry Beret. Just a fun song. Always puts me in a good mood. I hope you're having a great morning so far on this July 4th holiday. 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Stay tuned. I've got a great hour of music lined up for us, including Johnny Blue Skies, Need to Breathe. We'll do some DMB and Sheryl Crow. But first, here's a real treat with local connections. 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

0: Akron, Canton, Youngstown weather at the Summit.
1: Mix of sun and clouds and breezy today with a chance of showers and thunderstorms at a high near 92. Tonight, cloudy with showers, possible thunderstorms, low around 69. Tomorrow, cloudy with showers, high near 90. In Athens, extreme heat warning remains in effect. We'll have a mix of sun and clouds today. Chance of showers and thunderstorms this afternoon, high near 94 with heat index values as high as 103. Tonight in Athens, cloudy with showers and thunderstorms, low around 72. And in Athens tomorrow, mix of sun and clouds with a chance of showers and thunderstorms and a high near 89. 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

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Thank you so much. Need to Breathe. What a great new song from their album, The Long Surrender. I've been listening to it a lot since we got it a few months ago, and I really think it's a great summer jam. Say it now. Need to Breathe. 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Arcade Fire before that with Ready to Start. I'm Rebecca, your host, and I'm ready to be back and behind the microphone with you all. 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Stay tuned this hour. I've got music from White Reaper, Dayglow, Sweet Spirit, Sheryl Crow, Noah Kahn, and so much more. Here is Jared Walker. He is the mandolinist for the Billy Strings Band, and this is a great new song that we just got. Playing it for you now, it's called West Dakota Rose by Jared Walker. 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

Good morning and happy Saturday to you. Happy 4th of July, even since that is today. Rebecca here, your host, and we just heard Johnny Blue Skies and the Dark Clouds. Johnny Blue Skies, of course, Sturgill Simpson, and his song, Situation. We had Dave Matthews Band before that with Too Much off of the 96 album Crash. And we started off with new music from an instrumentalist who plays the mandolin, Jared Walker, and he's part of the band that backs up Billy Strings, huge artist in the Americana genre. And we heard the song West Dakota Rose. That was brand new music, just hearing it for the first time today. 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This coming Thursday at 6:30 p.m., Akron-based roots rock band Wish Garden will share beats and grooves to both original and cover songs. For the Downtown at Dusk

0: A cracked engine block, a temperamental head gasket, a redesign of the transmission. These are the car repairs that make the wallet scream in protest. 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Well, we have a suggestion. Let us take that budget buster off your hands. 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

White Reaper is a band from Louisville, Kentucky, and that was Pages, a huge song for us back in 2022. Dayglow before that with Can I Call You Tonight? Well, maybe you're getting ready for your 4th of July celebrations, whether it's this afternoon or this evening or tonight. I'm sure there'll be lots of fireworks and things. Please stay safe and be smart, especially with the heat out there. Let's get back into it with new music from Miles Smith. Always excited about that. Out of the UK, this is Hold Me in the Dark on the Summit FM.

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Musically adventurous, community focused. This is the Summit FM. Rebecca here, and I remember pretty vividly the performance that band put on in our old studio years ago. From Austin, Texas, that band, Sweet Spirit, and we heard the song, The Power. Miles Smith with new music before that. In fact, it is his debut full-length album. I'm sure it's a huge hit in the UK where he hails from. The song was Hold Me in the Dark, and the name of the album, check it out, it's My Mess, My Heart, My Life. Well, stay tuned. I've got lots of music on the way. Portugal the Man, some Noah Kahan, and some Sheryl Crow. 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The Cleveland Orchestra welcomes back Itzhak Perlman, who will perform Beethoven's Romance No. 1 and No. 2, the Egmont Overture, and Symphony No. 7. For tickets and more information on the Blossom Music Festival season, clevelandorchestra.com. Here is Joe Purdy. He is from Arkansas, and he's got a song for us. I think it might be pertinent. It's called 4th of July on the Summit FM.

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He's a breakout star for sure, and I wonder how many of you drove out to Pittsburgh last night to see him live. Noah Kahan with his latest, The Great Divide, here on Summit FM. For that, we had Portugal the Man and Tanana from their great album, Shish. I'm Rebecca, your host here at the Summit. Thanks for tuning in and joining me this morning. I've got another great hour of music for you, including some Neil Young. I've got music from Natalie Bergman and the latest from the Stones. That's right, the Rolling Stones have new music, and I will be playing for you next hour. All right, let's get back into it. Here is Muse, and this is off their 10th album, which was just released, and it's called Be With You.

0: Akron, Canton, Youngstown weather at the Summit.
1: Mix of sun and clouds and breezy today with a chance of showers and thunderstorms at a high near 92. Tonight, cloudy with showers, possible thunderstorms, low around 69. Tomorrow, cloudy with showers, high near 90. In Athens, extreme heat warning remains in effect. We'll have a mix of sun and clouds today. Chance of showers and thunderstorms this afternoon, high near 94 with heat index values as high as 103. Tonight in Athens, cloudy with showers and thunderstorms, low around 72. And in Athens tomorrow, mix of sun and clouds with a chance of showers and thunderstorms and a high near 89. 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

0: If you're one of those who believes the best music was released decades ago, you haven't been listening to The Summit enough. 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

Well, if that doesn't get you up and moving, nothing will. New music from the Rolling Stones off their new album, Foreign Tongues. That was In the Stars. And D-Light before that. I know you were grooving along with Groove is in the Heart. Rebecca here. I'm your host at the Summit FM, where we are local, independent, all music, public radio. 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The Blue Heron Homecoming is an annual environmental festival that provides community members with a chance to learn about the Akron Waterways Renewed program. 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Well, this next artist really is a legend. I was so happy to get to see him perform live at a Red, White, and Blue concert at, it was a few years ago. But anyway, Del Sinchak and Anthony LaMarca teaming up here on the Happy Times Polka. You're welcome. It's the Summit.

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the temperatures might be a little too spicy to be outdoor gardening today. So how about a song about planting tomatoes, right? That's the name of the new tune from Lucy Dacus. We had Neil Young and Crazy Horse before that, taking us back to 1969 for Cinnamon Girl. And we started off with a true Youngstown legend, Del Simchak. And he's joined by Anthony LaMarca on that version of Happy Times Polka, a song that you know very well if you grew up around the Youngstown area, which I did. I actually grew up just across the border in Newcastle. Happy to be on the airwaves in my hometown. I'm Rebecca, your host, and support for the Summit FM provided by the Colleg Companies Championship at Firestone Country Club, July 9th through the 12th. On Thursday, July 9th, listeners are invited to a first for a golf tournament, an after-play outdoor comedy show. 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Leah Blevins is a rising Nashville star in the Americana world. And this is a song that, it's the title track of her album, First Time Feelings. Leah Blevins here on the Summit FM.

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going back to 1983. That's Peter Schilling with Major Tom Coming Home. Well, here is Natalie Bergman and a song that Jack White decided should be on his Third Man record label. This is Gunslinger on the Summit FM.

The station that Jerome Monroe Smucker would have listened to when he founded J.M. Smucker Company in 1897 in Orrville. The Ohio Music Experience is on the summit.

Covering over 5,000 square miles across 21 counties, this is the Summit FM. Rebecca here and a little Ani DeFranco for your Saturday late morning. Taking us back to 96 for Shameless. New music from Natalie Bergman before that, and the song was called Gunslinger. 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Stay tuned. I've got Hozier coming up, some Red Hot Chili Peppers for your Red Hot July day. And here is Bruce Hornsby. We're going back to 1987 for Defenders of the Flag on the Summit FM.

Irish singer-songwriter Hozier here on the Summit FM with Eat Your Young. For that, we had Bruce Hornsby taking us back to 87 with Defenders of the Flag off his album Scenes from the South Side. I'm Rebecca, your host, and I promised you some Red Hot Chili Peppers. Here they are. This is Scar Tissue on the Summit.

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In just a few days, that band will be performing at Jacob's Pavilion at Nautica, Death Cab for Cutie, and their latest, Riptides. Red Hot Chili Peppers before that, and Scar Tissue. Some great music for your 4th of July afternoon. That's right. It's almost noon, and it's about time for me to sign off and get on with my holiday weekend. I hope you all stay safe and have fun, but also, you know, stay cool, stay hydrated, make smart decisions, all of that. I'm gonna leave you with a great new artist. This is Brother Wallace, and You're the Man. Have a great holiday weekend.

0: Akron, Canton, Youngstown weather at the Summit.
1: Mix of sun and clouds and breezy today with a chance of showers and thunderstorms at a high near 92. Tonight, cloudy with showers, possible thunderstorms, low around 69. Tomorrow, cloudy with showers, high near 90. In Athens, extreme heat warning remains in effect. We'll have a mix of sun and clouds today. Chance of showers and thunderstorms this afternoon, high near 94 with heat index values as high as 103. Tonight in Athens, cloudy with showers and thunderstorms, low around 72. And in Athens tomorrow, mix of sun and clouds with a chance of showers and thunderstorms and a high near 89. 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
2: Good Saturday afternoon. I'm Lori, celebrating the 4th of July right here with you at the Summit FM. I am so happy to be here sharing some great music with you and having you spend the day listening to the music as we play it. All right, this hour I've got music from REM. We've got new music from Beck, new music from American Football, Ella Langley, and right now we're going to take it back to 2022 for a few years back and have Steve Lacy with Bad Habit on the Summit.

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Oh, I love that song. That was the latest from UK artist Olivia Dean from the album The Art of Loving. That was So Easy to Fall in Love. I'm Lori, and I am so happy to be sharing music with you right here on the Summit FM on this 4th of July weekend. 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

0: New music from Metric right here on the Summit. And if you are keeping score at home, that is definitely the summer bop for me. That one I am really, really enjoying. It is Victim of Luck by Metric from their Romanticize the Dive album. They are out of Canada, and that is their 12th album, which blows me away because I don't really think of them having that many. I don't know. Maybe I just am confused. 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The Cleveland Orchestra welcomes back Itzhak Perlman, who will perform Beethoven's Romance No. 1 and No. 2 and the Egmont Overture and Symphony No. 7. For tickets and more information on the Blossom Music Festival season, Cleveland Orchestra. com. Up next, we've got a little bit of a flashback. This is, you may have remembered it from an iPhone commercial, but this is Cosmo Sheldrake from the Much, Much How and I album. This is Come Along on the Summit.
1: Come along, catch a heffalump.

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Once we're fed, we shall disappear rapidly. Many moons to the west of

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1: I listened to The Summit for way too long before I became a member. I didn't recognize the importance of funding this kind of arts that we're getting with The Summit. And it wasn't until this year that I joined The Summit. So I'm a little embarrassed about that, but I'm very glad that I did it.
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1: 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My name is Eric, and I am a longtime listener, and now, thank goodness, a member as of 2025.
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Musically adventurous and community focused, this is the Summit FM. That was taking us back to 1986 from the Life's Rich Pageant album. That was R.E.M. with Fall on Me. Michael Stipe has a new album coming out. He's also got that new collaboration he's doing as the title track for the show Rooster on HBO. So I'm kind of looking forward to hearing what his debut solo album sounds like. All right, up next, we've got music out of Philadelphia. Here's Low Cut Connie from the Living in the USA LP, feeling very patriotic right now. And this is Can't Be Wrong on the Summit.

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2: Hey, have you heard of Maslow's hierarchy of needs? It may have come up in a psychology course or a media article you read. Well, Maslow believed that some human needs are more pressing than others, and that we can use this knowledge to understand what motivates human behavior. This theory has influenced many researchers and healthcare providers. In a minute, it says that we must take care of our basic physical needs like food, shelter, and rest as a foundation. We must have safety and security. We need belonging and love, and we need to like ourselves. That's an important one. Hey, finally, this thinking says that we need to care for ourselves. Self-actualization. Now, that's interesting to me today, as this series on wellness hopefully drives home that we must have our own house in order to help others. You know, self-motivation and actualization are critical to living a fulfilling life. These basic needs give us a springboard to move ahead with our goals, and in that way, I think we become helpful to others. What are you doing today that makes your life more able to be more better? Well, these are some wellness thoughts from our warm-hearted whisperers here at the Summit FM.
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3: 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And thank you, Mark Lee Shannon, for always having some words and some gentle reminders to help us remember to take care of ourselves so we can help others as well. And if you haven't checked out Mark and any of the Summit Wellness events, I encourage you to do so. They are a lot of fun and very open and welcoming, even if you've never been to one before. Check it out. They are a great, great time. And it's a great way to help take care of yourself and feel a little better-er. I'm Lori. Thank you for spending your 4th of July with me right here at the Summit FM. We're going to take it back to the 70s with the boss. 4th of July, Asbury Park. Here he comes on the Summit.

candy. That waitress I was seeing lost her desire for me. I spoke with her last night. She said she won't set herself on fire.

from 2005. That is Trey Anastasio taking us back with Shine on the Summit FM. I'm Lori, and I am so happy to be playing music for you on the radio this 4th of July Saturday afternoon. Right now, we've got music from Peter Gabriel. This is from his IOLP, which included two mixes. It was one of his longest albums. It has a bright side mix and a dark side mix of each track on the album. And the one track was released on a full moon, and then the alternative track was released on the new moon right after that. So here is The Court from the Dark Side Mix by Peter Gabriel from 2023 on the Summit.

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That was Beck with the latest single that he's released in 7 years. 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Next hour, I've got a stacked playlist for you. We're going to hear new music from Bella White. We've got Cannons in the mix, The Church, and we're going to celebrate summer with some Mungo Jerry. I think that's just required. It's 4th of July. We have to play Mungo Jerry, right? All right. Well, we'll do it next hour, so stay tuned. And right now, I've got new music for you from the 2000s indie band American Football. Here's the latest single, Wake Her Up, on the Summit FM. 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

0: Akron, Canton, Youngstown weather at the Summit.
1: Mix of sun and clouds and breezy today with a chance of showers and thunderstorms at a high near 92. Tonight, cloudy with showers, possible thunderstorms, low around 69. Tomorrow, cloudy with showers, high near 90. In Athens, extreme heat warning remains in effect. We'll have a mix of sun and clouds today. Chance of showers and thunderstorms this afternoon, high near 94 with heat index values as high as 103. Tonight in Athens, cloudy with showers and thunderstorms, low around 72. And in Athens tomorrow, mix of sun and clouds with a chance of showers and thunderstorms and a high near 89. 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

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I'm Lori. Thank you so much for sharing your Saturday afternoon and your 4th of July with me here at The Summit. We just heard new music from Cannons from their 5th LP, Everything Glows. That was Starlight. 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Up next, I've got new music out of Calgary, Alberta, Canada. Here is Bella White with Stuff.

0: From the rolling hills of Appalachia through the heart of the Mahoning Valley to where it all began, high atop here in Akron, Ohio, music connects all of us.
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Oh my goodness, that's another song in the running for Lori's Summer Bop of 2026. Just in case you're taking notes on those kinds of things, that was the Tom Hamilton Band, and I love that song, Kissing With Our Eyes Closed, from the I'm Your Vampire LP. I am so bummed that I missed their Studio C session recently. Ahead of the Tom Hamilton Band, we had The Church taking us back to 1990. 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This coming Thursday at 6:30 p.m., Akron-based roots rock band Wish Garden will share beats and grooves to both original and cover songs. For the Downtown at Dusk lineup, museum hours, and exhibits, akronartmuseum.org. Up next, we've got Billie Eilish coming in on the way with her single, Lunch, from the Hit Me Hard and Soft LP on the Summit.

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Oh, yeah. Mike Doty taking us back to 2014 with Light Will Keep Your Heart Beating in the Future from the Stellar Motel CD. I dig him. He is so much fun. So up next on the Summit FM, we are going to hear from Elton John from 1970, and it's from the Tumbleweed Connection LP. And this is one of the few non-single releases that he played on his Farewell Yellow Brick Road tour in 2022-2023, and it was one that he played just about every night. This is Burn Down the Mission on the Summit FM.

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You are listening to the Summit FM. That was The Record Company. I love those guys. And, you know, if you know me, you know I am a sucker for a rolling bass line. That was from their Give It Back to You LP. That was Rita Mae Young. I have seen them 3 times now, and every time, as Chad would say, they will rock your face off. So if you haven't caught them, I highly recommend catching them at a show. 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Up next, it is the amazing summer song that we all need today. This is from 1970, Mungo Jerry, In the Summertime on the Summit.

Oh, does that one have you grooving around? It has me dancing here in the studio, taking us back to 1980. That was XTC with Generals and Majors from the Black Sea album. I'm Lori. Thank you for listening to the Summit FM. Up next, we've got Panic at the Disco from 2018 with High Hopes on the Summit.

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Oh, yeah, that's the one where I check my speedometer. That was the Black Keys with their blues rock gritty sound on You Got to Lose from the Peaches LP that came out in May of this year. I'm Lori. Thank you so much for listening to the Summit FM. If you haven't checked it out yet, check out our Summit YouTube page. We have clips from over 700 exclusive Studio C performances, including Grammy winners, Rock and Roll Hall of Fame members, and critically acclaimed Summit favorites. There's so much on there, and you can also check out links to it on our homepage, thesummit.fm. All right, we have one more hour together on this 4th of July afternoon, and I've got new music for you coming up from Las Vegas' own Brandon Flowers. We also have new music from Band of Heathens. We've got Maggie Rose and Amy Mann in the mix as well. Right now, it is Bridget Calls Me Baby coming to you from Chicago. Here is I Can Take the Sun Out of the Sky on the Summit.

0: Akron, Canton, Youngstown weather at the Summit.
1: Mix of sun and clouds and breezy today with a chance of showers and thunderstorms at a high near 92. Tonight, cloudy with showers, possible thunderstorms, low around 69. Tomorrow, cloudy with showers, high near 90. In Athens, extreme heat warning remains in effect. We'll have a mix of sun and clouds today. Chance of showers and thunderstorms this afternoon, high near 94 with heat index values as high as 103. Tonight in Athens, cloudy with showers and thunderstorms, low around 72. And in Athens tomorrow, mix of sun and clouds with a chance of showers and thunderstorms and a high near 89. 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

unique, original, one-of-a-kind, genuine. 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It's why we, and you, like it so much. 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

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That was the latest from Brandon Flowers. You know him as the lead singer of The Killers and quite the stylish performer he is. That is from his upcoming solo release, Thrasher, that'll be out in August of this year. That was the single Plans. I'm Lori. Thank you so much for sharing your 4th of July afternoon with me. 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

I'm Alan Cross, and I've spent my career documenting the evolution of modern music. And my show, The Ongoing History of New Music, airs in the U.S. on just one incredible station, the Summit FM. 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

There it is, the star of my Instagram algorithm, Mumford and Sons, Marcus Mumford specifically. I get a lot of his reels and reels featuring him. But that was the latest release from Mumford and Sons from their Prize Fighter LP, but this is a second version of the single here. This one was recorded with Sierra Farrell, and it is spectacular. 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For tickets and schedule of games and events, akronrubberducks.com. Up next, I've got music from Kristone Kingfish Ingram from his Kingfish LP. Here's It Ain't Right on the Summit FM. 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

E-Town is a show with music, ideas, and community, and the weekly Achievement Award for those doing good things in their communities. Musical guests perform at E-Town Hall in Boulder, Colorado, before a live audience, kind of like an old-time radio show. Nick and Helen Forrester are your hosts for E-Town, Sunday mornings, right after Acoustic Cafe at 8 a.m. on the Summit.

Oh, yeah. There's Spoon from 2007 with The Underdog. I had the good fortune to see them at the Rock and Roll Hall of Fame last Saturday with a handful of Summit members, and they put on such a great show. I was quite impressed. A friend even got Chad and one of the other guys got set lists and a drumstick and all kinds of cool stuff from the band afterwards. So check out Spoon. That was an older one of their songs. Up next, we have new music from Fatboy Slim and the Rolling Stones. It was originally released after more than 20 years of kind of being in the can. This is Satisfaction Skank on the Summit FM.

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That was Tom Petty from Full Moon Fever. That was Love is a Long Road. 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I'm Lori, and up next we've got music from 1993 from Amy Mann and her Whatever release. Here is a very timely tune, 4th of July on the Summit.

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That was Sting from the Nothing Like the Sun album. That was Be Still My Beating Heart. Up next, we've got music out of Nashville from Maggie Rose. Here she is with Fake Flowers on the Summit FM. 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

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That was the latest single from The Strokes. That was Going Shopping. I'm Lori. Thank you so much for spending your 4th of July with me. Up next, we have Ryan Humbert and the Americana Roundup in a special Americana 250 episode. You are not going to want to miss this. It starts at 3 o'clock, and it's 2 hours of Americana tunes themed around the special July 4th, where we're celebrating our nation's 250th anniversary. Featuring songs from Sheryl Crow, Bruce Springsteen, the Staple Singers, John Mellencamp, Old Crow Medicine Show, and more, including a special airing of Johnny Cash's 1976 masterpiece, America 200, A Bicentennial Salute. That seems as appropriate today as it did back then. So I am really looking forward to listening to that on my drive home today. I hope you will join me as well. Probably not on my drive home, but that you will join me as we listen. So I am heading out, and I am going to hand things over to the Americana Roundup. And up next, we've got Mountjoy and Gigi Perez with In the Middle. Have a great 4th of July.

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1: Mix of sun and clouds and breezy today with a chance of showers and thunderstorms at a high near 92. Tonight, cloudy with showers, possible thunderstorms, low around 69. Tomorrow, cloudy with showers, high near 90. In Athens, extreme heat warning remains in effect. We'll have a mix of sun and clouds today. Chance of showers and thunderstorms this afternoon, high near 94 with heat index values as high as 103. Tonight in Athens, cloudy with showers and thunderstorms, low around 72. And in Athens tomorrow, mix of sun and clouds with a chance of showers and thunderstorms and a high near 89. 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

Welcome to the Americana Roundup right here on the Summit FM. I'm your host, Ryan Humbert, lead singer of The Shootouts, and today's show is a special one. As our nation celebrates America's 250th anniversary, we're spending the next 2 hours with music that tells our story. Songs about wide open landscapes, hard work, hope, freedom, family, and the people who've shaped this country. Music that celebrates America in all of its beauty, complexity, and character. The best patriotic songs don't just wave a flag. They ask questions. They tell the truth. They remind us of where we've been, inspire us to think about where we're going, and ultimately help us appreciate this place that we call home. Now let's face it, there are plenty of reasons to feel divided these days, but there's also so much that connects us. A love of music is certainly one of those things. No matter where we come from or what we believe, a great song has a way of bringing people together, reminding us of our shared stories, and helping us find a little common ground. So today, we're celebrating America through the voices of songwriters, storytellers, pickers, poets, and dreamers, from folk and bluegrass to country blues, and of course, Americana. And to close out this special edition of today's Americana Roundup, we're doing something we've never done before. We'll play an entire album from beginning to end, Johnny Cash's America 200, a bicentennial salute. Released in 1976 to commemorate America's 200th birthday, the album is Cash's sweeping musical journey to the people, places, triumphs, and struggles that shaped our nation's history. 50 years later, as we celebrate America's 250th, it feels like the perfect time to revisit this remarkable record in its entirety. Thanks for spending part of your holiday weekend with us here on the Summit FM. We're going to start this episode with a bang. It's Bruce Springsteen, American Land, right here on an episode I'm calling Americana 250 on the Summit FM.

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2: Wake up again in an old motel. Is it somewhere different? I can't tell.

four in a row right here on the Americana Roundup on the Summit FM in a special edition I'm calling Americana 250 as we celebrate America's bicentennial this July 4th weekend. That is music from the late, great Ray Charles with America the Beautiful. Sierra Farrell in there with American Dreaming. Trini Lopez with his cover of If I Had a Hammer. And Bruce Springsteen started off the show with American Land. That's from his album, Wrecking Ball. 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Right now, Kim Ritchie covering the Youngbloods. 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

Americana music for Akron, Canton, Youngstown, Athens, and beyond. It's the Americana Roundup with your host, Ryan Humbert, here on The Summit.

You're listening to the Americana Roundup on the Summit FM as we celebrate America's 250th birthday this weekend with a special episode I'm calling Americana 250. You just heard Harper Simon with a rather fun cover of Yankee Doodle. Before that, his dad Paul Simon along with Art Garfunkel, Simon and Garfunkel with America from 1968. Old Crow Medicine Show in there, Howdy Do America, featuring Jesse Wells from their latest album Union Made. And Kim Ritchie started off that set with her cover of the Young Bloods classic Get Together. I'm Ryan Humbert. Thanks for making the Americana Roundup a part of your July 4th weekend. Right now, a couple tongue-in-cheek protest songs. This is Sheryl Crow with Woman in the White House on a special Americana 250 episode of the Americana Roundup on the Summit FM.

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1: From modern masterpieces to hidden gem deep tracks, there's something for everyone at the Americana Roundup. 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

Wrapping up three in a row right here on the Americana Roundup in a special July 4th weekend edition that we are calling Americana 250. That's an all-time classic from Mel and Tim. That one's called Yes We Can Can, written by the late, great Alan Toussaint. That one's from 1973. The Redheaded Stranger, Willie Nelson in there with Vote 'Em Out. And starting off that set, Sheryl Crow with Woman in the White House. I'm Ryan Humbert. We've got time for a few more songs before we get into the next hour of this special edition of the Americana Roundup. Right now, John Mellencamp covering Woody Guthrie, an all-time American classic, This Land Is Your Land, on the Americana Roundup on the Summit FM.

0: Wrapping up the first hour of today's Americana Roundup in a special episode I'm calling Americana 250. That is the Mavericks, featuring the late, great Raul Malo with their cover of The House I Live In from 2016. Before that, Mickey Newberry with the original version of American Trilogy, which was later popularized by Elvis Presley, that one from 1971. The Staple Singers in there covering Buffalo Springfield with For What It's Worth. And starting off that set, John Mellencamp covering Woody Guthrie, This Land Is Your Land. I'm Ryan Humber. Stick around. In the next hour, you're going to hear music from Bobby Bear, Taj Mahal, Over the Rhine, the Del McCurry Band, and so much more, as well as, for the first time ever, an entire album front to back. It's Johnny Cash with America, a 200-year salute in story and song. You're going to hear the whole album right here on a special Americana 250 episode as we celebrate America's 250th birthday this weekend right here on the Americana Roundup on the Summit FM.
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0: Welcome back to a special Americana 250 edition of the Americana Roundup on the Summit FM as we celebrate America's 250th anniversary through music that tells our nation's story. Coming up before the hour is over, we'll hear Johnny Cash's America 200, a bicentennial salute in its entirety. It's a remarkable album recorded 50 years ago to celebrate America's 200th birthday, and one that feels just as meaningful as we mark the nation's 250th. But first, let's get this second hour underway with a bluegrass take on a song that's as timeless today as when it was written. Here's the Del McCurry Band putting their stamp on Bob Dylan's The Times They Are A-Changin' on a special Americana 250 edition of the Americana Roundup on the Summit FM.

Americana music for Akron, Canton, Youngstown, Athens, and beyond. It's the Americana Roundup with your host, Ryan Humbert, here on the Summit.

Wrapping up three in a row on the Americana Roundup on the Summit FM, in a special edition we are calling Americana 250, as we celebrate the July 4th weekend and America's 250th birthday. That is Taj Mahal teaming up with Keb Mo, their version of John Mayer's Waiting on the World to Change. Before that, Over the Rhine with If a Song Could Be President. I love that song. And the Del McCurry Band started off the second hour with their cover of Bob Dylan's The Times They Are a-Changin'. 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Well, we started the first set with a cover of Bob Dylan. How about we do it again? This is Bobby Bear with Blowin' in the Wind from 1965. It's right here on an Americana 250 edition of the Americana Roundup on member-supported, commercial-free, the Summit FM.

Scootin' Barn Burners to Tear in Your Beer Ballads. 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

0: music from Sam Cooke on the Americana Roundup on the Summit FM. His all-time classic, A Change Is Gonna Come, from 1964. Gene Autry in there taking you back to 1951 with God Bless America. Susie Boggess covering Rosie the Riveter from 2007. And the great Bobby Bear started off that set covering Bob Dylan from 1965, Blowing in the Wind. I'm Ryan Humbert, and as we continue this Americana 250 edition of the Americana Roundup, it feels very fitting to spend the rest of the program with an album created for a milestone, much like the one we're celebrating today. In 1976, as America marked its bicentennial, Johnny Cash recorded America 200, a bicentennial salute. It's a heartfelt musical journey through our nation's history, its triumphs, its struggles, and the people who helped shape it. 50 years later, as we celebrate America's 250th anniversary, we're going to hear this remarkable record the way it was intended, from beginning to end, uninterrupted. So settle in and enjoy Johnny Cash's America 200, a bicentennial salute, right here on the Americana Roundup on the Summit FM.
1: We, the people of the United States, in order to form a more perfect union, had to have men like Columbus, DeSoto, Lewis and Clark, Kit Carson, Daniel Boone, David Crockett, Eli Whitney, Sam Colt, Thomas Edison, Henry Ford, Orville and Wilbur Wright, my grandpa, and Paul Revere.

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I'm going west to Kaintuck, down the road to Moccasin Gap.

to Moccasin Gap. Yes, went they through the Lehigh Valley to Lake Erie, past Virginia, and the land called out its challenge, bring your men to match our mountains. See the green Ohio Valley, see the Cumberland, the Wabash. On the Tennessee they floated, on great rafts to the Mississippi, and the Cherokee and Shawnee, and the Creek and the Ojibwe, and the Choctaw and the Quapaw, and all the tribes along the rivers knew ahead that they were coming, that the white man was upon them. They built their homes along the rivers, built their churches, brought their preachers, came upon the wide Missouri, stopped before the shining mountains. Many died from the beginning for the freedom of America, like that day down in New Orleans. In 1814, we took a little trip along with Colonel Jackson down the mighty Mississippi. Took a little bacon and we took a little beans. Fought the bloody British in the town of New Orleans. We fired our guns and the British kept a-coming. Wasn't as many as there was a while ago. We fired once more and they began to running down the Mississippi to the Gulf of Mexico. Well, we looked down the river and we seen the British come, and it must have been 100 of them beating on the drum. Steps so high and they began to sing. We stood beside the cotton bales and didn't say a thing. We fired our guns and the British kept a-coming, but they wasn't as many as it was a while ago. Fired once more and they began to run it on down the Mississippi to the Gulf of Mexico. Yeah, they ran through the briars and they ran through the brambles and they ran through the bushes where a rabbit couldn't go. They run so fast that the hounds couldn't catch them down the Mississippi to the Gulf of Mexico. Well, we fired our cannon till the barrel melted down. Then we grabbed an alligator and we fought another round. Filled his head with cannonball and powdered his behind. And when we touched the powder off, the gator lost his mind. We fired our guns and the British kept a-coming. Wasn't as many as it was a while ago. Fired once more and they began to running down the Mississippi to the Gulf of Mexico.

On down the Mississippi to the Gulf of Mexico. Whoop-a, whoop-a, get in line there, boys. Here come Colonel Jackson. Fired one drums and the British kept a coming. Wouldn't lie as many as it was a while ago. Fired once more and they began to run on down.

so fast that the hound couldn't catch him on down the Mississippi to the Gulf of Mexico. Ah, oh, you can't catch me. Can't catch me there, red coat. Added to their 13 colonies, Tennessee, Vermont, Kentucky, Louisiana and Ohio, Mississippi, Indiana, Alabama, Maine, Missouri, added Arkansas and Michigan, added Florida and Texas, and in Texas...

5,000 men under Santa Anna had crossed the Rio Grande, headed for San Antonio. David Crockett left Tennessee with the volunteers, headed for San Antonio. At a Spanish mission near San Antonio, they met a knife fighter and a gambler named Jim Boy and a Britisher named Travis, 180 Americans against 5,000 to the death. And the 180 were challenged by Travis to die by the line that

And the shining Rocky Mountains look down on the people coming, strong and sturdy freedom-loving settlers, cowboy pioneers. Now no foreign crown would rule them, now a nation strong was standing, even bigger was it growing, added Iowa, Wisconsin, then broke through the shining mountains, staked a claim on California, panned the gold out of its rivers, irrigated desert valleys. Oregon, Minnesota, Kansas, now are added to the total, making 34 the number of the states now in the Union. And the years 1860 to 65, the history books are full of it, the sadness, the heartbreak, and the songs from that period tell us of a sadness and of a heartbreak when the nation was torn asunder

4 score and 7 years ago, so began the message of a war-weary President Abraham Lincoln, a message written on the back of an envelope on the train on the way to dedicate a battlefield where men from the North and South had died at Gettysburg, Pennsylvania. 4 score and 7 years ago, our forefathers brought forth on this continent a new nation, conceived in liberty and dedicated to the proposition that all men are created equal. Now we are engaged in a great civil war, testing whether that nation or any nation so conceived and so dedicated can long endure. We are met on a great battlefield of that war. We have come to dedicate a portion of that field as a final resting place for those who here gave their lives that that nation might live. It is altogether fitting and proper that we should do this. But in a larger sense, we cannot dedicate, we cannot consecrate, we cannot hallow this ground. For the brave men living and dead who struggled here have consecrated it far above our poor power to add or detract. The world will little note nor long remember what we say here, but it can never forget what they did here. It is for us, the living, rather to be dedicated here to the unfinished work which they who fought here have thus far so nobly advanced. It is rather for us to be here dedicated to the great task remaining before us, that from these honored dead we take increased devotion to that cause for which they gave the last full measure of devotion, that we here highly resolve that these dead shall not have died in vain, and that this nation, under God, shall have a new birth of freedom, and that government of the people, by the people, and for the people shall not perish from the earth. Then came West Virginia, came Nevada and Nebraska, Colorado and Dakota, Washington, Montana, Idaho, Wyoming, and the West was opened up. And for the first time, it seems that the nation was really conscious of itself as a nation. Railroad tracks crossed the land, as did telegraph wires. Public opinion and great ideas were now reflected on a national basis. And never in this land before us, and never more hereafter, will a land know such a people as a man we call the cowboy. His hat and his bandana, his unique brand of lingo, all his devil deeds of daring, bold and skillful in the saddle, brave and daring in the rambling, wild and eager in exploring, land that calls him with a challenge. But the land was already claimed by a people when the cowboy came and when the soldiers came. The story of the American Indian is in a lot of ways a story of tragedy, like that day at Wounded Knee, South Dakota. Bigfoot was an Indian chief of the Miniconjou band, a band of Miniconjou Sioux from South Dakota land. Bigfoot said to Custer, "Stay away from Crazy Horse." But Custer crossed into Sioux land, and he never came back across. Then Bigfoot led his people to a place called Wounded Knee, and they found themselves surrounded by the 7th Cavalry.

Bigfoot was down with a fever when he reached Wounded Knee, and his people all were prisoners of the 7th Cavalry. 200 women and children and another 100 men raised up a white flag of peace, but peace did not begin. An accidental gunshot, and Bigfoot was first to die.

then smoke hung over the canyon on that cold December day. All was death and dying around where Bigfoot lay. Farther on up the canyon, some had tried to run and hide, but death showed no favorites. Women, men, and children died. One side called it a massacre, the other a victory, but the white flag is still waving.

Like a young colt, the country was now growing fast. Passenger trains in the east were traveling 100 miles an hour. People in the country could buy clothes by mail order and get them back within 2 weeks. After 20 years or more, the South was still mending its wounds from the Civil War, but with all the country's problems, the Union was solid. Great American novelists and poets were coming into their own. People were expressing their love for America in song and poem. And in South Carolina, a high-toned Southern gentleman expressed his love and admiration for his president, James A. Garfield, in such a way. Me and my brother was down close to the depot when I heard the report of a pistol. I hollered, "I wonder what was that?" And he run out, and he come back in. He said, "That was a report of a pistol." And I thought I was gonna faint when he said, "Mr. Garfield's been shot down, shot down, shot down. Mr. Garfield's been shot down low." Lord, I knew the president was supposed to be down to depot that day, but I just wouldn't let myself believe it he had been shot. Me and my brother run out there, and everybody was all confused and hollering and run around. And I stepped up to this one lady and I said, "Ma'am, what was it really that happened, ma'am?" And she said, "Mr. Garfield's been shot down, shot down, shot down. Mr. Garfield's been shot down low." Well, it looked like everybody felt just about as bad as I did. Everybody started drift off to home. Me and my brother did too. Then a few weeks later, I heard that the president was still alive. So I told my brother, I said, "Hey, let's get on a train and go to that big house up there and see how the president is. Let's go up there to where he's laid up hurt and see can we see him." So we went on up there and that big white house, and there was a soldier boy standing around outside, and I sidled up to him and I said to that soldier boy, I said, "Who was it that did it? Who was it that shot the president?" And he said, "It was Charlie Gitto that shot Mr. Garfield." And I said, "Charlie Gitto done shot down a good man, good man. Charlie Gitto done shot

That soldier boy said that Miss Lucretia Garfield was always at his bedside in the heat of the day, fanning him when he was hot. And he said just that morning that he had been at the window and he had overheard Miss Lucretia and Mr. Garfield talking. And Mr. Garfield said, "Crete, honey," he called her Crete. He said, "Crete, honey, if something worser happens to me," he said, "you get yourself a good man." And she said, "Now, James," she called him James. She said, "James, I won't hear to that now. So I love you too much." And he said, "You'll make some good man a good wife, good wife. You'll make some man a good wife, gal. Don't pull in single harness all your life, good gal. Don't pull in single harness all your life." That's what he said, "Don't pull in single harness all your life." Well, a little while later, we come back around there, and things had changed. The flag was hanging halfway up the flagpole, and everybody was crying and standing around sad. And I walked back up to this soldier boy, and I said, "Soldier boy, is Mr. Garfield?" And he said, "Yeah, he's gone. Gonna lay him by that cold, lonesome branch down low. Mr. Garfield's been shot down low. Oh, Mr. Garfield's been shot down, shot down, shot down. Mr. Garfield's been..."

Then came Utah, Oklahoma. New Mexico was 47. 48 was Arizona. And the land was all a union. Now a proud, strong land swelled its chest and kept on growing. She had survived many wars, but now the Great War, the war to end all wars, dealt her a stunning blow. 2 million men shipped overseas to help win that great war. I think, sir, the battle is over, and the young soldier lay down his gun.

No charge will a general command. The battle will rage in the bosom of mother and sweetheart.

Now the nation moved on wheels. Will Rogers said, "We hold the distinction of being the only nation in the history of the world ever to go to the poorhouse in an automobile." Well, the country went to the poorhouse, all right. Then it got back on its feet to become the most powerful nation in the history of the world. And she spread her wings and she flew. Yep, the nation was flying now, taken to the air. In a few hours' time, you could fly over all those trails blazed by the pioneers. Phonographs were playing the hit songs of the day. Alexander's Ragtime Band, My Mother Was a Lady. And here's a song my mama sang back about 1910 or 1915.

Add Alaska and Hawaii, make the total half a hundred. Half a hundred states united, joined together as one body. Arms that reach across the Northland to the far-off state Alaska. Arms that reach across the water to the far-off state Hawaii. Arms of some 200 million, thanking God for having brought us safely thus far in our journey. We're reaching for the stars that beckon, reaching for the stars that call us. And we answer back still louder by the power of God that brought us. We are reaching, reaching for the stars tomorrow.

What a remarkable way to close out this special Americana 250 edition of the Americana Roundup. 50 years after Johnny Cash recorded America 200, a bicentennial salute for our nation's bicentennial, it's still a powerful reminder that America's story is one that is always being written through its people, its places, and of course, the music. Thank you so much for spending part of your holiday weekend with us here at the Summit FM. From all of us here at the station, have a safe, happy, and meaningful 4th of July weekend. I'm Ryan Humber. We'll see you next Sunday morning for another edition of the Americana Roundup right here on member-supported, commercial-free, the Summit FM.

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1: Happy 4th of July to you, 2026. Tommy Bruno along with you until 7 p.m. Pinch hitting here, getting you up to Linda Jackson's Summit flashbacks tonight on a Saturday. Once again, happy 4th of July. Gorillaz coming up. A new song from Gorillaz. We'll do some U2, the band Goose. Up now, the Black Keys. This is an old Kinks cover. They took a swing at this back in 2004 from Rubber Factory. Black Keys on a Summit Saturday.

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from Alabama. His first full-length LP out now, Cassius Culpepper, called Act One. Man of his word, Mr. Cassius Culpepper. Black Keys starting out the 5 p.m. hour. Good evening. Happy 4th of July. Over the last 5 years now, we've been broadcasting at 90.1 FM, just about 5 years, in Athens County, donating instruments to local schools, elevating regional musicians, nonprofits. If you're listening out in Athens County, thank you. 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Maybe you went to The Ohio University in your college days, or maybe you have a son or daughter at OU now. We are proud to serve Athens 100%. Rat Boys from Chicago, they've got a new LP out called Singing to an Empty Chair. This is Penny in the Lake. Rat Boys. The Summit.

vocalist Damian Albarn, formerly of the band back in the day Blur, and his last 20 years spent with the band Gorillaz with a Z, and the new tune is called Orange County. Good to hear new stuff from Gorillaz here at the Summit FM REM. And the band Rat Boys, who were scheduled for a Studio C on paper or through a handshake, and that did not come through, but we look forward to seeing them when they come back in through town. 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Mumford & Sons is queued up, but there's a tune coming up now. Came out in late 2025 by The Last Dinner Party. This is The Killer speaking.

Hi there, I'm Alan Cross, and I am the host of The Ongoing History of New Music. 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

Hey America, a 250th salute from the Summit FM. We are happy to acknowledge our nation's and our station's independence. It's about the music. This is the Summit.

It's Mr. Josh Ritter doing a little sounds like Bruce Springsteen there, Where the Night Goes. We love Josh Ritter. He's visited us many times over the years. From 2016, Sermon on the Rocks was the LP that he put out. Bonnie Raitt up ahead of that. We'll play a little U2 coming up. Beck, Pharrell Williams as well. 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

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Pharrell Williams. 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

The band is Goose and Good to Be. Good, the number two, and the letter B. Big Modern is the LP from Goose. Beck and Pharrell Williams up ahead of that. Seeing lightning here on the 4th of July, 6 p.m. Hour looks good. The Isley Brothers will play some Casey Musgraves, Johnny Blue Skies, Damian Rice, St. Paul and the Broken Bones. Let's keep it going, though. Mike Patton from the band Faith No More and the Avett Brothers. Maybe you went to the show. Received. It's the name of the new track at the Summit FM.

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The Hen's Teeth LP played that for us here this year in front of a studio audience. 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More information, a list of upcoming events, MainStreetKent.org. Got Damian Rice coming up, Johnny Blue Skies, Pretenders, David Sylvian, Richard Barberi, David's brother Steve Jansen, and Mick Karn on drums. Nope, Mick Karn on fretless bass. How about that? Steve Jansen on drums. Japan, Summit FM.

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friend of mine said, every time I listen to the station, you're playing that song. I said, what is that song? You know that song. What song is that? That song. Well, that's that song. Johnny Blue Skies and the Dark Clouds Situation. I love it. We tested that about 3 months ago, and people were like, yes, yes, yes, that's a good song. And we're happy to play it for you. You'll be hearing it on other stations, other formats, but we enjoy Johnny Blue Skies for us here at the Summit FM. Damian Rice up ahead of that from the Great Cannonball LP and the band Japan starting out the set of music. 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

0: 250 years. That's quite an impressive run. 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

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Sorry. Man, they've been attacking me lately during some of the sessions. This is crazy. 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

Oh, Stephen, spending the day in bed. Low in High School is the LP from Stephen Morrissey of The Smiths, of course. Jesse Wells up ahead of that. The guy really puts out a lot of music from the Mask Off LP. Won't You Come Out Tonight? 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It happens on Thursday, this Thursday, July 9th. The Cleveland Orchestra welcomes back Itzhak Perlman, who will perform Beethoven's Romance No. 1 and No. 2 and Symphony No. 7. For tickets and more information on the Blossom Music Festival season, ClevelandOrchestra.com. So I'm thinking of Mark Lee Shannon that just wrote a Substack post, and he talked about this song in that post. Talked about a lot of things. Talked about a guy in a grocery store who, at a local grocery store, who's got a disability where he is bent over, really, really hunched over forward. And Mark makes a point of going through his grocery line, and the guy always makes a point of making eye contact and says, "Hello, Mr. Shannon," as Mark checks out his groceries, and said that that guy made his day. And shared that with us through a Substack post and talked a lot more in detail. Mark Lee Shannon, a prolific writer and contributor to this radio station. We love him. Let's play this for Mark. This is 4th of July, 1968.

Who's That Lady? The Isley Brothers, 1973 here at the Summit FMX. Up ahead of that with 4th of July, Southern Avenue up next. Just as I thought.

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As Casey Musgraves for us here at the Summit FM, brand new LP, Middle of Nowhere, and it's Dry Spell for us. Casey Musgraves out with another record, Southern Avenue before that. Tommy Bruno along with you. Thanks for listening. Linda Jackson is up next. She'll take you straight through to Summit Flashbacks, a show I never miss each and every Saturday. She'll be featuring blocks of music from really the core of this public radio station, the 80s. 90s, really what started it all for us here some 40 years ago. 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Work It Health will have a booth located on the Main Street stage where Mark Lee Shannon will perform The Sound of Recovery on Friday, July 24th at 6 p.m. More information and online appointments, workithealth.com. All right, Tommy Bruno saying so long. Thank you for listening to this public radio station and supporting us. Linda Jackson up next. Have a good, safe evening. I'll leave you with The Cure.

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2: 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Well, here we are. The best night of the week. And it's a holiday. It is the 4th of July Summit FM Saturday Night Show. With me, Linda Jackson and T-Rex.

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I guess you could say we're music curators. 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

0: 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More Vivian Westwood, I feel a desire.
1: She probably wears Vivian Westwood. So fabulous. She's got style. Her name is Meek, and she's a new artist out of the UK. You probably want to see her. The visual is very cool. I first saw, heard her on SNL UK, which you can watch on Peacock, or I'm sure you can find her on YouTube. She is Meek on the Summit FM. I'm Linda Jackson. I get to say thank you. If you're a member, you support us. You keep this music going, and we're so grateful. Today, we have a couple special people we're saying a special thank you to, and they are Lee and Chris Rutledge. They're from Akron. They are Summit members of the day, and if you want to join them, support the Summit, just go to thesummit.fm, and you can become a member right this very minute. It is so easy. Okay, so now that I've said that, I'm going to tell you, I've got a disclaimer about the next song because they are not expressing my feelings, but it's a funny song. You'll laugh. They're Garrett Boys, and they are from Tennessee, but they're singing about Akron.

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He is extraordinary, and he is a Chelsea supporter, so I know he's watching the World Cup. That's Noah Kahan on the Summit FM Saturday Night Show with me, Linda Jackson. I'm guessing he's probably doing what I'm doing and supporting the England team playing tomorrow and the U.S. team playing on Monday. And by the way, the manager of the U.S. team, Mauricio Pochettino, love saying his name, he was once the manager of Chelsea. So there you go. Noah Kahan, Mauricio Pochettino, and me on the Summit FM. I hope you're enjoying the World Cup, though. Seriously. Just all these countries coming together, so different from different backgrounds and parts of the world. I love it. 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

so good. 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Boy, if you would love to see them like I would, we might get that opportunity. Of course, they came back last year, did some dates in Europe, and they're saying that they'll tour again. Probably no new albums from them, but they will tour again in a different location. So maybe North America. We can hope. Well, this is new music from The Revivalists on the Summit FM. Hope you're having a great July 4th.

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I can see.

Portugal the Man are an American band. The Man in Portugal is Cristiano Ronaldo. 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

from the groundbreaking album Nevermind, Nirvana, on the Summit FM. Jack Antonoff, you know him, co-writes songs, produces all the greats. But he's got his own band, too. This is it. 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